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10: It is hot and steamy out there today across central Mississippi. We may still be a little unsettled with some passing showers and storms at times the rest of the day, but a lot of times it is going to just be sunny and hot. Temperatures should fall back to the 70s tonight, mainly clear. We'll be back to upper 90s to near 100 with more sun coming up tomorrow.

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10: It is hot and steamy out there today across central Mississippi. We may still be a little unsettled with some passing showers and storms at times the rest of the day, but a lot of times it is going to just be sunny and hot. Temperatures should fall back to the 70s tonight, mainly clear. We'll be back to upper 90s to near 100 with more sun coming up tomorrow, Monday, Labor Day. I'm meteorologist Matt Standridge.

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9: It is hot and steamy out there today across central Mississippi. We may still be a little unsettled with some passing showers and storms at times the rest of the day, but a lot of times it is going to just be sunny and hot. Temperatures just fall back to the 70s tonight, mainly clear. We'll be back to upper 90s to near 100 with more sun coming up tomorrow. Monday.

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6: It is hot and steamy out there today across central Mississippi. We may still be a little unsettled with some passing showers and storms at times the rest of the day, but a lot of times it is going to just be sunny and hot. Temperatures should fall back to the 70s tonight, mainly clear. We'll be back to upper 90s to near 100 with more sun coming up tomorrow, Monday, Labor Day. I'm meteorologist Matt Stendridge.

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10: Tonight, expect mainly clear skies, temperatures finally cool and awful, end up in the mid-70s overnight. Maybe a little bit patchy fog in spots. Tomorrow for your Tuesday, it will be hot, but just a touch cooler than it was this weekend. Highs in the mid-90s, and we'll have mid-90s with straight afternoon pop-ups the rest of the week. I'm meteorologist Matt Standridge.

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1: AI means artificial intelligence.
2: Artificial intelligence taking over?
3: Yes, like artificial intelligence.
4: Artificial intelligence.
5: 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It's possible.
6: The most advanced artificial intelligence in existence.
7: There's a new trend where busy singles are turning to ChatGPT to take the guesswork out of planning the perfect dates for their crushes. So I've tested this by planning dates for some of the A&A family members that I feel like I know pretty well.
0: Okay.
7: The first is our girl, Hannah. I told Chat that she is a mom who likes Harry Potter music and doesn't want anyone to waste her time. So could this be Hannah's perfect date? ChatGPT says next Friday, the 11th, Hannah's man can execute the perfect date for her by making sure that she has plenty of time to book a babysitter, then take her to dinner at Dog Mud Tavern so she can have a Harry Potter themed dinner.
0: Okay.
7: Then take her to the concert that's at the Brandon Amphitheater that night to get her live music fix. And he needs to have a cooler in his car with a chocolate pistachio loaf ready to go for after the concert to leave a sweet taste in her mouth as she sleeps that night.
0: All right. Hannah just said a bunch of hard eyes. So balls in your court, Charlie Brown.
7: Yeah.
0: Hannah's boyfriend.
7: Is that the perfect date? Next, I had it plan a date for Shunda. I said that Shunda is shy, but once you get to know her, she has a big personality. She's very involved with her daughters and loves to organize and plan. So ChatGPT says the perfect date for Shunda is next Saturday. A man that's trying to impress Shunda without scaring her away should take her to the fall block party at Vertical Church in Madison, where they can check out a farmer's market. That way she can browse and observe before opening up to him. Then

0: take her to Seven Brew to pick out all of her favorites. This is another spot where it's public and low pressure. And as a goodbye gift, he should have some new stickers for her planners. That way, she has something to remember him by. So, Shunda, what do you think?
1: Yeah. How do you think these dates sound? 601-995-1017. We've got one more date planned for an Adam and Allison family member.
0: Yes, we do, for Jauncey. So what I told Chat about Jauncey is that she is a mom and a manager and has no tolerance for wasted time.
1: All right.
0: But loyal once she's committed. So it says the key to a man wooing Jauncey on a first date is intentionality. He needs to confidently tell her to keep next Thursday night open from 7 to 10. Dress somewhere between casual and dressy, and he's got the rest handled. That way, she has time to pick out a babysitter. Mm-hmm. She doesn't have to be the manager of this date. And then this guy needs to book a reservation at Amerigo's for a nice dinner. He can pick her up, take her for a romantic, relaxing evening, let her enjoy herself, and then take her home.
1: There you go. Jauncey, what do you think of that?
0: Yeah.
1: So how do you think, what is your judgment on ChatGPT planning dates?
0: Well,
1: do you think this is effective?
0: I think it did a decent job, but I will say my ranking is I think it planned Hannah's dates phenomenally. Mm-hmm. And it seems like she agrees. She's like, love this. Love you, Allison. I think it did Shunda's okay. It's maybe missing a couple things. And I think Jauncey's is least clocked into who she is.
1: Really?
0: But we'll see what Jauncey thinks.
1: Yeah.
0: I don't know.
1: We'll find out.

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0: of your life is spent doing something. It's why 101, Adam and Allison. And I think that this might be, in my opinion, one of the worst parts of being a woman.
1: Yeah, because you know so much about it.
0: Well, yeah, of course, obviously. So women, the average woman during her lifetime will have to shave 6,336 times, which is 32,000 minutes.
1: Oh my gosh.
0: 533 hours or 22 days.
1: Wow.
0: It's a lot of time spent shaving, and it has to be like triple that of what a man would spend shaving, right?
1: Yeah, yeah.
0: And like, I don't shave daily or anything like that. I kind of do a little trim on my face, so I have like some scruff look. But that's like once every other week that I have to do that.
1: Oh wow, yeah. No, I'm like once every couple of days.
0: Every couple of days shaving.
1: Yeah.
0: So what is the worst part of being a lady, if you are one, or if you're a dude, what's the worst part of being a dude? 601-995-1017.
1: I mean, I used to hate shaving, mm-hmm. but then now that like I've kind of incorporated it with the everything shower process, I kind of like it because it feels like a little treat when you're adding in all the steps.
0: Yeah.
1: For me, and I feel like a lot of ladies are going to pick the obvious time of the month. For me, it's the luteal phase. It's the phase before the other. It's where like you're just, you hate everything. You hate yourself. You feel like you're ugly. Can we delete that phase?
0: Dumb man here. Is that the PMS stage?
1: Yes.
0: Okay. All right. I was curious.
1: Yes.
0: All right.
1: Look at you.
0: Yeah. Look
1: not
0: at
1: being
0: me.
1: Dumb man.
0: 601-995-1017. What would you say for you though is the worst part of being a lady or a guy? Whatever gender you are, what's the worst part? 601-995-1017. Call or text the show. Would love to hear your opinions. Is it shaving? Is it that time of the month? Is it a different time of the month? Melinda said, men, that's the worst thing you have to deal with when being a female, hands down.
1: That is a really great point, Melinda. I might have to change my answer.
0: 601-995-1017 if you have an answer. Edwin texted. He said, I agree with both of you. I would say shaving is the worst part of being a guy is shaving because it's something extra I have to worry about in the morning or at night.
1: I wonder if he's somebody who has to shave every single day. Like my cousin was like that. He would, whenever we were on vacation, my grandma would make him shave right before we went out to dinner because he would get, like, if he shaved in the morning, he would absolutely have 5 o'clock shadow.
0: Really?
1: He was just a very hairy guy. So, yeah, he was, I wonder if he hates shaving. I don't know.
0: I'm thinking that maybe my least favorite part of being a guy is constantly comparing my facial hair to other people's facial hair. It makes me feel so inadequate.
1: Do you feel like it's just the facial hair, though, or like everything? Like comparing yourself to other men and...
0: Oh, you know what else sucks about being a guy? The expectations of height. The height expectations. That stinks, too. Women don't really have to deal with that.
1: Well, but there are still some height expectations and more so weight expectations, I would say.
0: Well, but weight expectations are a little easier to change than height expectations.
1: They are easier to change, but you also shouldn't be trying to meet someone else's requirements of you, Adam.
0: Well, what do you want from me? It's just how it is.
2: Hey,

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0: 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What was it? Was it true? 601-995-1017.
1: I did hear a rumor about myself.
0: Oh, what was it?
1: And it was true.
0: Oh, what was the rumor?
1: That I had kissed a girl.
0: Oh, my gosh.
1: Yeah.
0: Really?
1: Yeah.
0: Who spread the rumor?
1: My friend Audrey.
0: Why'd Audrey do that?
1: I don't know. Maybe she was upset I didn't kiss her.
0: I don't know. So this was from TikTok. This woman was sharing her favorite responses to the rumor that was heard about yourself.
2: A rumor you've heard about yourself. I was seen getting in the car with the football coach and rumor started that we were dating. He was, in fact, my dad. Someone said that I was married to Leon. I'm still trying to figure out who Leon is.
1: Oh, no.
2: I was pregnant in 7th grade. Keep in mind, I'm a guy. I apparently was pregnant. They were right, but still.
1: Oh.
0: So that does it count as a rumor if it was true?
1: What? I mean, if you weren't spreading it and it was getting around, it does feel like a rumor.
2: Apparently, I was the new girl in town. I have lived here my whole life. I'm in university and I used to take notes on my phone during lectures. In my second year, my friends randomly asked me to handwrite a sentence on paper. They apparently theorized that I couldn't or wouldn't write with a pen or pencil. I was shocked by the audacity.
0: That is hilarious.
1: Oh my gosh.
0: I didn't know there was a rumor about me going on until it was dispelled whenever I was a senior in high school.
1: Oh my gosh, how funny.
0: It was in May or something. So towards the end of the year, I am walking out to my car, and I think I've told you before, I was an intern on a morning show my senior year of high school. So I would do the first half of my day at the radio station, second half in school. And this kid walks up behind me that I'd gone to high school with for 4 years. And he's like, "Oh my gosh, Adam, I heard you dropped out." Because I guess people just didn't see
1: right.
0: me around as much.
1: Right.
0: Or maybe only half the people that I would normally see saw me. So, yeah, there was a rumor that I dropped out of high school.
1: That's hilarious.
0: 601-995-1017. What is the rumor that you heard about you? Josh texted us and said, "I know a rumor about myself. I went to visit a friend for a week in Texas and found out I died 3 days earlier."
1: Oopsies.
0: I got to know who started that rumor. Why did they have it? Was it just because you were gone for a week and they were like, "Oh, yeah, I must have died last weekend."
1: He must be dead.
0: 601-995-1017.

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0: Adam and Allison on Y101. What is the rumor you heard about yourself? Maybe it was in high school or college, or even a rumor that got spread about you at work. 601-995-1017. And then what did you do? Did you feed into the rumor? Did you try to make people talk like our texter who just hit us up at 601-995-1017? She said, there was a rumor in high school that me and my best friend were lesbians.
1: Oh, okay.
0: We started holding hands to class. We were not, in fact, lesbians. We knew the truth. We just were trying to give them something to talk about.
1: Yeah. That sounds like me and my best friend.
0: You just wanted to be the topic of conversation.
1: No, not necessarily, but we were very close.
0: I wonder if this texter ever used that rumor to take the sting out of rejecting a guy.
1: Oh.

0: I'm just not interested in in you.
1: Yeah, it's not you. It's definitely me. 601-995-1017 if there's any other rumors that you've ever heard about. What about, like, a rumor you heard about your friend that you knew wasn't true? Can you think of one of those?
0: Yes.
1: What?
0: Whenever I was in college, my best friend started dating a girl that was, like, younger than him. And I overheard one of our other friends say that their relationship was totally fake and that my friend just wanted attention for dating somebody younger.
1: Was in college?
0: Yeah.
1: How much younger can you go and get any attention if you're in college? Unless it's law enforcement attention.
0: Maybe 5 years difference, maybe.
1: Well, 5 years. If you're, how old are you whenever you graduate college? I don't know. I didn't know.
0: Well, we were both older when we were.
1: Okay.
0: We were older. Anyways.
1: Okay.
0: but one of our other friends was like, I think he was just jealous. And I was like, what are you talking about? They're absolutely a real relationship. And why are you getting in the middle of this?
1: Yeah. That's fun.
0: Starting rumors just to start rumors.
1: God.

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0: in on Y101. You're shaking your head no, Allison.
1: No.
0: I would think that if you realized you were a bad driver, you would slow down.
1: I didn't say I was a bad driver. I just would not say I'm a good driver. I feel like I'm okay. I'm an okay driver.
0: You're an average driver. Well, according to this list, somebody on the internet made a list of the things that almost everybody believes that they're good at. And then it turns out they're not good at because they see somebody who actually can do that.
1: Oh my gosh, that's funny.
0: Number one on this list is fighting. That's a tough one to find out that you're not actually good at.
1: Yeah.
0: Luckily for me, I'm not a fighter. And I think it's at least partially because I don't believe I'd be a good fighter. I don't think I could throw a good punch.
1: That's probably good, yeah, for your own well-being, that you're not instigating fights when you, like, you don't want to write a check that your hands can't cash.
0: Yeah. The next thing that everybody thinks they're good at, apparently, is storytelling.
1: I hope I'm good at that, because that is our job.
0: Yeah. I've been told I'm a good storyteller. I know you've been told the same thing.
1: Yeah.
0: So hopefully you think we are good storytellers too. Driving is on the list of things that everybody thinks that they're good at, but then they realize whenever they see somebody who is a good driver, oh.
1: That's crazy too, because like, have you been on the roads? Like, most of the drivers are not good drivers. And so like, most of us have to fall into that category.
0: Acting. I don't think everybody thinks they would be a good actor.
1: I don't think so either. Whenever I was a kid, I was told I was really good at acting, but I don't, like, I wouldn't say that now.
0: Photography. I know I'm not good at photography. My parents, my dad especially, gets so mad, like, if he wants me to take a picture of him and my brothers, or my mom and dad and brothers or something, or just my mom and my dad, because I always get way too much sky. I shoot too high.
1: That's so random. Yeah. I don't think I'm good at photography, but I do get what that list is saying, because like, we all had that group of friends in like the early 2010s who got a fancy camera and they just thought that they were God's gift to photography. They really did.
0: 601-995-1017 is our phone number. Did you think you were like an all-star at something really, really good, and then you saw somebody who was actually good at that thing and you just killed your spirit?
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0: Carlson on Y101, something you thought you were really good at, and then you saw somebody who was actually good at it, and it's like, oh, I stink. 601-995-1017. I used to think that I was so good at social media, like getting engagement, and I actually was really, really good at it.
1: Okay.
0: Whenever I was in like my early to mid 20s.
1: Humble brag.
0: No, I was great at it, actually.
1: No, like, that is definitely still a humble brag, though.
0: No, I would.
1: I was so great at social media.
0: The radio company that I worked for would keep track of like web clicks and everything. And at that point, the name of the game was to get people to click on the link on your website from Facebook. And I was so good at it. I'd win like web hit contests all the time and everything. Then I was out of radio for like 2.5 years, and now, like, social media has totally changed. I feel like a grandfather. I feel like I'm 30 years older than I actually am. And I don't know what I'm doing on Facebook, Instagram. Like, I get so frustrated trying to post something on the Adam and Allison Instagram page.
1: That's crazy.
0: It irritates the crap out of me.
1: That's crazy. See, I feel like I don't have that much confidence in myself. Mm. So there are very few things of like, oh, I think I'm great at that. The most short-lived and the only example that I can think of this is there was one day where my dad dropped me off at school and I accidentally left my science project in the backseat.
0: Yeah.
1: And he was driving off. So I had to like sprint to chase.

0: down the car to be like, come back, I need my project. And I caught up to him. Mm-hmm. And I was like, I could be on the track team. And I signed up to do the track team for the next year. And before the next year started, like, I saw all my friends actually in track. And I was like, wait, I hate running. And like, that was a one-off thing because I needed to get my school project. Like, I don't want to have to do that all the time. What am I thinking?
1: Yeah, just imagine that you're running after your science project and your grade depends on it.
0: No.
1: How about this, Allison? You talk about being in, you called it the gym community the other day, or fitness community or something. Do you think you're good at working out? Do you think you have good form?
0: I think I have good form, but I've had to work very hard at having good form.
1: I ask because Izzy texted us and said, very niche, but a surprising amount of people cannot squat correctly.
0: Yeah.
1: A lot of people have the wrong form, which is why squatting for them doesn't work effectively at the gym. Sometimes it's the legs way too close together. Sometimes they don't plant their feet correctly, so they topple over from the top heaviness. And some people bend their waist or torso while squatting, which really messes up their posture and hurts their workouts. So mind your squats.
0: Yeah, you got to mind all of it. Like, it, so much of it, you got to learn the correct form before you start increasing weight. Otherwise, you're not doing yourself any favors.
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0: National Ear Piercing Day. It's Y101, Adam and Allison. And to celebrate, I wanted to find out when you got your ears pierced. How old were you? 601-995-1017.
1: I thought I was going to be the oldest person in the metro when I first got my ears pierced, but no, I'm not. I was 12 I got my ears pierced. Yeah, my mom never got her ears pierced. Mm-hmm. So she was a big believer, like, she wasn't going to pierce my ears as a baby because she was like, what if she doesn't want her ears pierced? Mm-hmm. And I was always mad at her about that because it was like, I do want my ears pierced. Now I have a bunch of piercings.
0: Sure.
1: And I was like, I could have been over that pain already.
0: So 12 years old was the age that she allowed it?
1: No, 8 was the year that she allowed it. And it was funny because, like, apparently I'd been asking in elementary school, like, can I go get my ears pierced? And my mom was like, when you're 8. So then I shut up about it till my 8th birthday. And on the morning of my 8th birthday, I woke up and was like, can I get my ears pierced? And she was like, how do you remember that? But then, like, I was too scared that it was so going
0: to
1: hurt.
0: You had to wait another 4 years.
1: Yeah, I waited another 4 years before I was finally brave enough to go through with it. Because everyone who, like, had gotten their ears pierced around that time, they said it really hurt.
0: Tammy says, I was 9 years old and had it done at Walmart. My best friend gave me a pair of gold teddy bear earrings that I still have 40 years later.
1: Oh, that's so cute. I don't have any of my OG earrings.
0: Oh, I wonder if anybody's first piercing was like an at-home piercing, like the Parent Trap with the apple and the ice.
1: Oh, definitely. I was at a few sleepovers where some ears were pierced.
0: Really?
1: Oh, yeah.
0: Brantlin says, I got mine done when I was just a few months old, well before 1, and I still have the piercings today.
1: That's awesome. And Hannah has me beat. She didn't get her ears pierced until she turned 34 last year.
0: Wow. I wonder what made her at 34 years old be like, you know what? It's time. I need these ears pierced.
1: I wonder if it was like me where she finally wasn't scared. At 34, she was like, all right, I can face this pain.
0: Hannah, we have questions. 601-995-1017.
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0: 8% of people who are in monogamous relationships say they've got this.
1: Oh.
0: And I want to know your thoughts. 601-995-1017. Having a crush on somebody doesn't necessarily mean the relationship's doomed. David Archuleta for this segment. What do you think, Allison? Do you think if you're in a monogamous relationship and you have a crush on somebody else, is that a bad sign for the relationship?
1: I think it's a bad sign if you never have a crush.
0: Really?
1: While you're in a committed relationship. Yeah.
0: Why?
1: Because I think, like, it's... you're going to find people attractive in your waking life. So if you're not having that at all, I feel like that means you're going to suppress it. And anytime I try to suppress any feeling, it ends up blowing up on me. Like if I try to suppress anger, I'm going to freak out. Mm-hmm. And I think the same thing can happen there. So I think there are healthy ways to express that. There are healthy ways to have a crush. But like, you can't be out here like flirting with your crush, trying to pursue your crush while you're in a committed relationship.
0: Well, that's what they say. The important distinction is what happens after the attraction starts. Researchers and therapists say simply noticing somebody is attractive or having a brief crush is relatively low risk when you're otherwise happy and committed. However, if you're unhappy at home and you start having crushes, that is where the trouble can start.
1: Yeah, I can see that. And see, here's where I get myself in trouble is because I feel like if I'm in a relationship and I have a crush, I should be honest with my partner. Like, I kind of have a crush.
0: Okay.
1: But if the person I was dating were to be like, hey, babe, I have a crush, like, I would be crushed.
0: Okay, that's so interesting because that's what I wanted to ask. If you're in a happy relationship and you develop a crush on somebody, do you admit that to your spouse, boyfriend, girlfriend, partner, whatever?
1: I think you have to be accountable.
0: 601-995-1017. I would love to know what you think. So in this imaginary scenario, right, Allison, your boyfriend tells you, I got a crush on Alice from work or whatever. Are you going to try to go above and beyond to be a better girlfriend than maybe you have been being?
1: No.
0: To make him happy at home?
1: No.
0: All right. 601-995-1017. You're married. You're in a relationship. And you have a crush. Are you admitting that crush? Yes or no? And tell us why. 601-995-1017.

0: 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Mm-hmm. What do you think about that, though? 601-995-1017. But then if you're unhappy and you find yourself constantly checking their social media or finding excuses to just bump into them.
1: No, that's too much.
0: Maybe tell them about your problems in your relationship. Those are all signs that things are getting bad.
1: That's definitely crossing a line.
0: So if you have a crush on somebody, do you tell your spouse? Yes or no? 601-995-1017. Jauncey has been all over it with all kinds of good stuff today on the show. Thank you, Jauncey.
1: Yeah.
0: She said, I feel like finding a person attractive is different from actively crushing on them because that does nothing but can cause unnecessary and cheating what-if scenarios in your head that you're going to want to act on, and it just goes downhill from there. So basically, look, just don't think about how much you like that person.
1: But that's a really hard boundary to set up in your own mind.
0: Yeah.
1: Like, I feel like, I don't know. I feel like I've had experiences where you're in a committed relationship and you develop that crush and you can hold yourself accountable because you are happy in your relationship. So you tell them about it. Like, I met this person at work. I think they're kind of cute. And then, like, obviously, you don't go out of your way to make sure you're around that person at work. Obviously, you don't complain about your relationship to that person at work. And it's okay if your partner now is like, okay, well, what about this person at work that you just said you thought was cute?
0: Do you think that if somebody describes themselves as having a work spouse, that means they're crushing on that person? Because work wives and work husbands are a thing. They have been for years. Does that mean there's a crush there between those two people? What do you think?
1: I just don't like it. I don't think you should have a work wife or work husband. And I say that like we have a very weird dynamic where I feel like if someone were going to put that label, like if it was like, oh, you have a work wife, it would be me.
0: Yeah.
1: But I don't want that. I'm not your work wife. That's weird. Like, ew, get out of here. Get out.
0: Well, the first morning show that I worked on, that they totally would describe themselves as work spouses.
1: See, I don't like
0: but
1: that.
0: But there was definitely nothing happening between
1: them. I just don't like those words. Like, I feel like you've lost the plot if you're using, if you're like, well, but they're my work spouse. Ew, get out.
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0: that I've got.
1: Y101, Adam and Allison. We take these submissions all the time. Like sometimes you get into an argument with your group of friends about, you know, celery and peanut butter is the best, or that's a super obvious combination. Something maybe a little more unique, and you want us to prove that it is actually a great food combination. Vic thinks we're going to like salsa mixed with eggs, which that's classic, but then add peanut butter.
2: Yes, and he says the egg has to be sunny side up.
1: Oh, it's a sunny side up egg with the yolk and everything.
2: Which I'm hoping I did that okay. I didn't want to undercook the egg this morning, so I made a fried egg in a pan this morning, and I tried to leave it sunny side up, but then it wasn't really cooking, so then I kind of flipped it, and it didn't flip great, just to kind of cook the remnants of the top, but now I got to microwave it to heat it up, so I don't know that there's going to be any sunny side upness to this egg, but I tried my best, Vic. I swear.
1: If you want to make your prediction on how the supposedly sunny side up egg, the peanut butter and salsa is going to be together, you can text us at 601-995-1017. Paige says, I don't normally yuck someone's yum, but ew. Because today's combination is an egg with salsa, sounds good so far, but then we mix in some peanut butter with it. But Jennifer kind of makes an interesting point about peanut butter and chili sauce being good mixed together. Salsa, kind of similar to chili sauce.
2: But then you're not adding a fried egg to that.
1: Yeah, we'll see.
2: Here's my thought process. I tried to use a little bit of Adam logic. I don't know what's going on with me. Maybe because I'm so sleep deprived today, I'm more positive. Maybe I need to be sleep deprived more often. But this morning, whenever I was whipping all this up, I was like, you know, pancakes with peanut butter are super delicious.
1: Like,
2: it feels like the only thing that's missing to make this a complete breakfast would be some pancakes to put the peanut butter on and then have your eggs with the salsa. So maybe it'll be good.
1: If you want to watch this, you can text the word tube, T-U-B-E, to 601-995-1017. The video will be up a little later on this late morning or early afternoon. Allison, why don't you go ahead and go first?
2: Okay.
1: Ladies first.
2: Okay. I've already got some peanut butter on my spoon.
1: She's got a spoonful of peanut butter.
2: And then going to grab some egg and salsa.
1: It's going to be a big bite for you, Allison.
2: Yeah, it is.
1: Down the hatch. Allison doesn't really look like she's enjoying it at

0: or is she? We're not sure. We're not sure.
1: Not a fan.
0: Not a fan.
1: Not a fan, Vic. Sorry.
0: All right. Well, now I'm going to give this a shot. What would you give it out of 10?
1: A 5.
0: A 5? Five, five out of 10.
1: That's disgusting, but I would never do it again.
0: All right. In 3, 2.
1: And a big bite of peanut butter salsa. Oh, he looks disgusted.
0: No. No, Vic. No. No. That's disgusting.
1: Are you going to be able to eat it all?
0: No.
1: You're going to have to see this video because Adam... you could just see it all percolating in Adam's mouth. They're so gross.
0: That is terrible. What? Who thought of this? Why did you think of this?
1: Vic thought of it.
0: Oh, Vic, come on, man. Oh, not good. Not good. 0 out of 10. Absolutely terrible. Gosh. Oh, man. Okay.
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2: Oh, my God.
3: Welcome to the show, Chelsea. What's something interesting about you?
4: I am a author through Amazon.
3: What kind of books do you write? Erotica?
4: Kids books, not erotica.
3: Never mind.
1: Totally opposite.
4: Wrong end.
3: Yeah. All right. Well, sorry, my mind was in the gutter a little bit this morning, Chelsea.
4: Too early. I don't know. Too early.
3: Well, let's see if we could get you $200. Have you ever played Cash in a Flash before?
4: No, I've never played.
3: All right, ooh. So let's see if we can get some beginner's luck working. If you don't know an answer, just say pass. Are you ready?
4: Okay, I'm ready.
3: In 3, 2, 1. ChatGPT says people from this state that borders us are the smelliest.
4: Louisiana.
3: What game show allows you to phone a friend?
4: Is that your final answer? Is it Who Wants to Be a Millionaire?
3: Mandy Moore said this Home Alone actor introduced her to underage drinking.
4: Macaulay Culkin?
3: It was on this day of what year Ken Jennings started his 74-game win streak on Jeopardy?
4: Pass.
3: Olivia Rodrigo has brushed off rumors of a feud between her and what Y101 artist?
4: Pass.
3: What year will the next calendar blue moon occur in?
4: 2032.
3: Love Island USA premieres tonight on what streaming platform?
4: Peacock.
3: According to new research, what is the favorite ice cream flavor in America?
4: In America, chocolate.
3: From the cartoon, what kind of dog is Bluey?
4: Is he a blue healer?
3: What is the smallest unit of matter?
4: The smallest unit of matter? I don't know.
3: Time.
1: Wow, that was a pretty good performance, Chelsea. Just going to run through these all really quickly. So you nailed this one. It is Louisiana that ChatGPT, I don't know why, but it says people from that state are the smelliest. What would ChatGPT know about that?
3: ChatGPT also says people from Ohio are the ugliest.
1: Oh, that's so rude.
4: Skibbity toilet, Ohio.
1: We got this. It is the game show Who Wants to Be a Millionaire that allows you to phone a friend. Got this one, too. It's Macaulay Culkin, who Mandy Moore said introduced her to underage drinking. It was 2004, the year that Ken Jennings started his 74-game win streak. It's Taylor Swift that Olivia Rodrigo brushed off rumors that there's a feud between her and Taylor. It's actually 2028 that the next calendar that a blue moon is going to occur in. We got this.
3: No, hang on. Calendar blue moon. There's a calendar blue moon and a seasonal blue moon.
1: Oh, my gosh. That's confusing. Mm.

0: Seasonal blue moon will happen in 2027.
1: Okay. You must be a fan, and I'm excited for this too. Love Island USA premieres tonight on Peacock. It's actually strawberry that new research says is the favorite ice cream flavor of America. It's a blue healer that Bluey is, so we got that. And it's an atom, the smallest unit of measurement, so or of matter. So we are walking away with $50.
2: Thank you so much.
0: You're so welcome, Chelsea. Thank you for listening to us. We really appreciate that. But I'd love to know what you're going to do with your $50.
2: Probably just put it in my gas tank.
1: Oh, you can't say that.
0: It's against the rules.
2: Oh, no. My bad. Okay. Well, I'm going to go to lunch.
1: There you go.
0: That works. Yeah. That works. You have a great rest of your Tuesday. Thanks for playing.
2: Thank you. Y'all too.
0: You are so welcome. And we're going to play again tomorrow morning at 7:40. Another shot at $200.
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0: on Y101. This is going to sound like a totally random question. It'll make sense in a second. Did you find out you were pregnant in a weird way? Or maybe you know somebody who did find out that they were going to have a kid, but in not the traditional way. Like, not you just take a test and something, and then the little lines appeared or whatever. Like, you found out in a weird way. 601-995-1017. I found out today that women who have dreams of eating like a nice juicy piece of fruit or dream about small aquatic animals, that is linked to early signs of pregnancy.
1: What?
0: It does sound bizarre. I understand this.
1: Yeah, that's crazy.
0: But the images like this tend to occur in your dreams when your body knows that you're pregnant, but your head doesn't know yet. So if you dreamt of a little baby dolphin last night, news for you. You might be pregnant. 601-995-1017. You have a story like this, like a weird way, like maybe you saw a psychic on the street or something and they told you.
1: So obviously not me, but I know someone who her and her husband were trying for years to get pregnant and it didn't happen. So eventually they adopted a baby.
0: Uh-huh.
1: And she was at a party where there was a psychic and the psychic was like, you are going to get pregnant. You're going to have a baby. And she's like, I mean, if anything, it's this a baby that we're adopting that's about to come home.
0: Mm-hmm.
1: If not, this psychic is a quack. Like, it's one or the other, but there's no way. Like, we've tried it for years. I'm not going to get pregnant. And sure enough, like a month later, wow, she was pregnant.
0: 601-995-1017. Who else has a crazy story like that? Do you? Or maybe it's your sister, or you found out your mom told you that she found out about you in a weird way. If you have a story, we'd love to hear it. 601-995-1017. Who knew dreams could be a pregnancy test, though? Kind of crazy.
1: Juicy fruit.
0: 601-995-1017. Or if you'd rather record your story and send it in,

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0: Cameron and Allison on Y101. Learn something new today. If you're dreaming while you sleep of juicy fruit and eating it or small aquatic animals, could mean you're pregnant.
1: Crazy.
0: Cynthia, did you say you had heard that before about the fish or the aquatic animals?
2: Oh, yeah. It's been a long time saying if you dream of fish, that somebody that you know or you are pregnant.
0: Okay, so did you find out you were pregnant in a weird way, Cynthia?
2: I did. My now husband got sick as a dog.
0: Okay.
2: He was the one throwing up and everything. And my older sister, she was like, oh, yeah, he's throwing up and sick like that. Yeah, Cynthia, you pregnant.
1: What? So I've never heard of that.
0: He got, like, secondhand morning sickness.
2: Yeah, he was sick, like, 3 or 4 days straight. He was throwing up.
0: Oh, my gosh.
1: So you were having any morning sickness because you didn't know you were pregnant, but somehow...
2: I didn't even know I was pregnant. Nope, but he was throwing up. He was
1: wow.
2: sick.
0: That is wild, Cynthia. Thank you for the call. We appreciate you.
2: You're welcome. Y'all have a good one.
0: You too. Bye-bye. 601-995-1017. If you've got a story of a weird way you found out you were pregnant.
1: Marcy might have a psychic mother-in-law. She says she has 100% predicted every family member's pregnancy beforehand. She would have a dream about the fish and the women, and that would be like, you're pregnant. I know.
0: My gosh. Uber driver Jonas says, I have an uncle and aunt who fell in love at age 14. After school, they got married and were told it was impossible for her to get pregnant. When they were at age 40, my grandpa died and she immediately got pregnant. So they named the baby after grandpa. Whole lifetime of marriage and relations, no pregnancy or anything. And then grandpa dies and pregnant.
1: That feels like grandpa reincarnated, right?
0: That's how
1: I would feel. Like I would be like, okay. Yeah. Grandpa wanted to give us this gift.
0: Yeah.
1: Because we've been trying.
0: 601-995-1017 if you have a story about finding out you were pregnant in a weird way.
1: That whole story does make me think about, though, my grandparents lived in this house that had a fruit tree whenever I was growing up. It never produced any fruit until one year it did. And that year my uncle died. And then it went years without producing fruit again. Produces fruit. My grandfather dies that year. And my grandma was like, I got to move out of this house because I don't want to know when I'm going to die.
0: That is a crazy story,
1: right?
0: Too. Totally the opposite of what yeah. we're talking about. Like the exact opposite thing.
1: Well, we're predicting births or deaths, you know? It's all the same.
0: Oh, these are so interesting. 601-995-1017 is our phone number. If you found out you were with child in an interesting way that you wouldn't think that would be a thing. I saw a text that said, the first time I got pregnant, I had a dream a few days after conception where I was giving a talk to a group of people about plants. I thought I was talking about fertilizer, except I realized when I woke up that the slideshow I

0: was presenting actually only had two words on it in big black font: change and fertilization.
1: That's crazy.
0: Isn't it? Somebody else said that their boobs just started to hurt a lot. And that was, they figured it out.
1: But that can also be just, you know, once a month that happens.
0: True. Somebody said they opened a package of raw hamburger and thought, this smells delicious.
1: What? And that then was that's like, how they knew they were pregnant?
0: Yeah.
1: Oh, my gosh.
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0: Y101, Adam and Allison, and there's a teacher trending in Houston, Texas, hometown of Allison. She's conducting this social experiment. She has a fart corner in her classroom.
1: Amazing.
0: So it's a designated spot that the students can go to if they so choose to pass gas. So they have to get up from their seat, walk over to the corner of the classroom, toot, and then go back. And they even have a little air freshener, that little spray, so you can go over, spray a little air freshener.
1: Iconic.
0: Yeah. How funny is this? Would you use that?
1: Okay, as an adult, I think it would be hard to use because you'd be telling on yourself, but I can absolutely take myself back to school age and how immature we were as children and how much we loved laughing at farts and things like that. And so I can see it working to where, like, now those kids are going to grow up and they're not going to be embarrassed to pass gas, but they will be a little more courteous because they'll be like, listen, we got to establish a fart corner. Like, this is where it's going to be a little stinky. Let's have some air freshener over here. You might hear some noises. Let's just laugh at it. So I love it. I love this concept.
0: She does say that the students can choose to just fart in their chairs if they want, and in hopes that somebody else will get blamed for it.
1: Right. And I don't like that. I think if you're going to toot and there is a designated toot corner, you got to use it. You got to be brave enough to go to in the toot corner.
0: Some people in the comments of the TikTok where she showed this fart corner in her classroom said, why can't the kids just go to the bathroom? And she's like, oh, they can. And I don't even make my kids ask to go to the bathroom. They can just get up and walk out and go to the bathroom. So that's totally fine. It's all about letting the kids choose where they fart. It's good to give kids choices, I suppose.
1: Fart freedom.
0: Yes, free the fart. It reminded me, and I just pulled up this YouTube video that I want to play. It was from back pandemic times. Kids are doing all their virtual learning and everything, and the teacher passed gas on the Zoom.
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0: This kid is the best. Oh, that is so funny.
1: I love it.
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0: Adam and Allison on Y101 started the show this morning talking about how I DoorDashed myself for some breakfast. Yeah. This is the first time. We've been here almost 4 years. I have never DoorDashed anything to work. Today, I couldn't do it without a little Mickey D breakfast. I couldn't help myself. But what did you notice this weekend?
1: Well, I noticed something this weekend, but I thought about it because first thing this morning, I read this stat that about 1 in 4 teenagers have mobile ordered to their high school.
0: What? 25% of kids at like Germantown are
1: dashing.
0: Wow.
1: That was crazy to me. But then I remembered whenever I was staying at the hotel in Cleveland for our radio conference, I was down at the little like convenience store where they have snacks and coffees and whatever. And there was a little freezer section with a couple of ice creams. There was a dad and a daughter at the freezer. And the dad was reading off all the flavors to the daughter. And he's like, babe, I don't think there's going to be any flavors you like. They were all fancy, like salted caramel and maple bacon, and she wanted like plain vanilla. There were no plain vanilla.
0: What's wrong with that kid?
1: Well, I don't know. She was little. She was maybe like 8. All but right. Her dad was like, it's okay, we'll DoorDash. Let's look on DoorDash. And my jaw hit the floor because never in my life would that have crossed my parents' mind to be like, let's order food because the hotel doesn't have the ice cream flavor you like.
0: Yeah, that like there's not enough satisfactory flavors of ice cream. Like it would have been a cold day in hell if my parents would have agreed to do something like that.
1: And so like between that, like this dad bending over backwards, ordering a DoorDash so his daughter can get some vanilla ice cream at this hotel in Cleveland, Ohio. And reading that like a quarter of teenagers are dashing to school, it makes me feel like kids are so spoiled with DoorDash today. And there's got to be more stories about that. Like there's got to be parents listening right now who are like, yeah, my kid's been a little spoiled with the Dash.
0: So Kenzie just texted us at 601-995-1017. Kenzie's a teacher. She said, I had a student a couple years ago DoorDash food and tried to tell us the Dasher was her dad bringing her lunch for her birthday. Are your kids door dashing food to school?
1: That's amazing. And also, I hope that that kid like extra tipped the Dasher for pretending to be her dad for her birthday.
0: I wonder if they put that in the delivery instructions.
1: Right, like, I would hope so.
0: Like, say
1: you're my dad.
0: Yeah.
1: Watch the Dasher only be like 22.
0: 601-995-1017. Are your kids dashing things to school, or do you give your kids access to DoorDash
1: so they can just? That would be crazy.
0: I mean, that's like the new version of like the parents going away for the weekend and leaving the $50 to get pizzas and food for the weekend and everything.
1: But instead, you just give them access to the DoorDash account.
0: 601-995-1017. Are your kids using DoorDash? I'm curious.
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8: Good morning. Happy Labor Day. Last unofficial day of summer, and you're going to feel the summer heat. After a little bit of patchy fog in spots this morning, expect a lot of sunshine as temperatures will climb to the upper 90s, but it'll feel like it's up to about 110 or so. Now, much of the day just looks hot and

0: and Allison on Y101. You ever see those sentences that would make no sense, like, just 10, 15 years ago?
1: Yeah, oh yeah.
0: So I'm thinking about that, like, the school rule, you're not allowed to DoorDash food to school. If somebody would have told you that your senior year of high school, it would have sounded like they were speaking a different language.
1: Yeah, I would have had no idea. I mean, we weren't allowed to go off campus for lunch whenever I was in school. That rule made sense, but there was nothing about DoorDash.
0: But I guess that is, according to Shonda, she texted us, it's against school policy to order DoorDash to school.
1: Okay, well, explain to me then why a quarter of teens report that they have DoorDashed during school hours.
0: I'm wondering if maybe it's

0: Not a universal school rule? I don't know. We were talking about Kenzie, who's a teacher, and said that a student tried to DoorDash food and said it was her dad dropping off Wingstop for her birthday. Mm-hmm. And we were wondering if the DoorDasher went along with the lie. Kenzie said absolutely not. She got in trouble. She got to enjoy her Wingstop in lunch detention.
1: I feel like that wouldn't teach me anything, though. Like, if I still get to eat my Wingstop in lunch detention, mm-hmm. like, I'm gonna dash again.
0: Lynn texted, when I was a junior in high school, I think someone tried to DoorDash me some breakfast, and they told the dasher to come to the side of the school, and they went down to get it. I don't remember if they actually got the food or not.
1: Oh my gosh.
0: See, I would be nervous if I were a dasher, because, like, you could get in trouble for, like, entering a school
1: absolutely.
0: Without permission.
1: Absolutely. They're so strict about that, and I think this whole conversation has just struck a chord for bus driver Deborah, so I'm really sorry, because she says, I've never used DoorDash or any other food delivery except pizza back in the day, but these kids today are so spoiled. They talk to me like I work for them. I tell them real quick, I don't work for you. I'm not your parents that you get to boss around like your employees.
0: And Rebecca says it's a state law. You cannot DoorDash stuff to school during certain hours.
1: I mean, it does make sense. Like, it's probably a bit of a distraction.
0: Yeah.
2: Yo, man.
3: Yo.
2: Open up, man.
3: Yo, what do you want, man?
2: My girl just caught me.
3: You made her catch you?
2: I don't know how I let this happen.
3: Look who?
2: The girl next door, you know?
3: Nah.
2: I don't know what to do.
3: Said it wasn't you.
2: All right.

0: Catherine Allison on Y101. I don't know that I've ever seen a bigger rage bait than this woman. But then I remember to a conversation that you and I had yesterday about how you like leftover salads.
1: Yeah, I do.
0: Which is like wild to me. And not just like you assemble all the veggies together and then leave it in the fridge until you're ready to eat it. You're talking about like dressing the salad and leaving it to marinate.
1: Yeah.
0: Somebody agrees with you online. She says she only will eat a squishy salad.
1: Oh,
2: okay, so a fun fact about me is I actually like my salads a little bit on the mushy side. Like, I like to let it, like, marinate.
1: Yeah.
2: For prime squishiness.
1: Well.
2: And it's consistent with an unpopular opinion I have that I also love my fries the same way. Like, I like to suffocate them in a bag, personally, because it makes them, like, a good amount of squishy. Like, I'm not here for any crispy fries. Like, whoever says, like, I like my fries crispy and hard, like, it's giving cereal killer.
0: Cereal killer.
1: Why is it you are?
2: My fries need to be very soft and squishy. Much like my salad.
0: I mean, if you put, now here's a way to get a squishy fry. Put it on top of your salad. Let that all marinate together.
1: Yeah.
0: That's
1: so much squish.
0: And they call that a Pittsburgh salad, I believe. It's like

0: It's a regular salad with steak and French fries on it. It's actually really good. It's very good.
1: It sounds squishy, though.
0: Yeah, no, definitely the fries get up, but they're still hot. They're not, like, overly squished.
1: Okay.
0: And I also don't want to hear any kind of food being described as squishy.
1: That's where she loses me, because I agree. I do like that next day salad. I'm not talking about it sat there forever, and it can't be, like, only iceberg lettuce. It's got to have lettuce that has some structure in it, like arugula or something. Mm-hmm. But like, I get it the night before, it sits in my fridge and I eat it first thing in the morning. So it does get that, it's softened slightly is where I like it. But I would not describe it as squishy. If it's squishy, I'm thinking I'm getting cyclospora.
0: Hats off to you for pronouncing it. That was awesome. But now the one thing that maybe sound kind of weird that I do like, for lack of a better word, a little squishy.
1: Ew.
0: If I get a sandwich or a sub or something, I'll get oil and vinegar on it. Along, like mayo on one side, oil and vinegar on the other. And the vinegar and oil soaking into the bread and kind of giving it that soggy consistency.
1: Yes.
0: Absolutely love that.
1: Yeah, what about with burgers too, where the condiments have kind of soaked into the, and the burger grease is soaked into the bun a little bit? Yeah.
0: That's really good too. Now, not to the point that the bread is falling apart.
1: Right.
0: But
1: it's a little squishy.
0: Babby just said limp salad. Flaccid salad. Flaccid fries.
1: Yeah, I like a limp salad. That's a good way to describe it. Like, it's still got some crunch. It's not squishy, but it's a little limp.
0: Limp. That could be a new band. Limp salad.
1: Limp salad. Limp lettuce.
0: Limp lettuce. Yeah, limp lettuce. Did it all for the iceberg. All right. Anyway.

0: and Allison on Y101. How do you feel about leftovers, Allison? You a leftover fan?
1: I am, because that means I don't have to cook.
0: Well, yeah, you're right about that. Is there a worst kind of leftover?
1: Ooh, fish.
0: You're saying fish? I agree with that.
1: Yeah.
0: I never have leftover fish. Like, I gotta, like, if I make shrimp or something, right. I gotta eat them all right away. No, I don't want those left over.
1: I am with you. I've learned that lesson the hard way, because growing up as a kid, I hated leftover night, but mm-hmm. I wasn't making dinner at that time.
0: Yeah.
1: Now, I love leftover night, but I remember, like, one of the first times I made fish, I had leftover fish, and I was like, oh, this will keep. I'll just reheat it. It was so gross and rubbery the next day. I was like, okay, so that can never happen. And now, even if I get like takeout and it's like a shrimp pad thai or something, I'm gonna eat all the shrimp and save just the rest of the pad thai, because those shrimp aren't gonna be good tomorrow.
0: 601-995-1017. What is the worst food left over? Fries are horrible leftover. There's a scientific reason for why. I don't exactly know what it is, but it has something to do with whenever they get cold, the starches get all messed up or something like that.
1: And the reheat process, I don't think is good for them either.
0: Right. There's something else. Am I weird for this? I will eat leftover steak, but I won't heat it up. I'll eat cold
1: only
0: steak.
1: Cold.
0: Yeah, because if I heat it up in the microwave, it gets cooked too much. And then it's not as good. All the juiciness is gone from it.
1: The only way I have ever done leftover steak, I think, is I'll make steak and eggs. So I'll cut it up real thin. So that way it only takes a quick flash in the pan to get warm. And then it's still delicious with my eggs.
0: I got this text from Anonymous, who says the burger is the worst food to eat leftover because of all the bun and the condiments and everything. They don't taste good whenever they get hot.
1: You know what? I'm going to count my blessings on my food allergies because I can't have the bun. So reheated burgers are pretty good for me.
0: Yeah, I don't mind a reheated burger, but I won't like completely dress it and everything. Like if I'm making burgers, I won't even put cheese on all of them. So then I can heat up the burger with cheese on it and get it all melty and nice.
1: See, that makes sense. But it's another thing. Like, I can't order a cheeseburger, so there's not going to be cheese on my burger anyways when I put it in the microwave.
0: What else is a bad leftover food? I'm trying to think.
1: You know which one is surprisingly good?
0: Oh, yeah. Yes.
1: Salad.
0: Really? You think salad is good leftover?
1: Yeah, I love a leftover salad. And people think I'm crazy for that. But, like, if I get a leftover salad and I can have it for breakfast the next day, I think they taste so much better.
0: Really?
1: Yeah.
0: With dressing on it? Mm-hmm. So then you just let the salad marinate overnight
1: and it gets better.
0: No.
1: Yeah.
0: No, that isn't a better tasting salad. With the lettuce all wilted and everything?
1: It's not totally wilted. If it gets totally wilted, then yeah, it's gross. But like next day for breakfast, it's so good.
0: That I've never heard that.
1: The flavors have gotten to know each other a little bit better. Don't knock it till you try it. I'm just saying.
0: I have never heard that. Although I kind of see where you're going with it, because I make this cold green bean and parsley salad.
1: Ooh, that does sound good.
0: It's delicious. You make a roasted garlic vinaigrette. It's
1: oh my gosh.
0: Awesome.
1: So
0: and
1: bougie.
0: That's one that tastes better day after day because, you know.
1: Because the flavors get to know each other.
0: And the green beans kind of start to get like a pickled consistency a little bit.
1: Oh, I do love a pickled green bean.
0: I just had some pickled okra yesterday, speaking of pickled things.
1: I don't know that I've ever had pickled okra. Was it good?
0: It was very good. Mm. And it's good because it's not, you know how like fried okra or just
1: okra
0: in
1: is so slimy.
0: Gumbo, it's slimy. Ugh. For whatever reason, the brine gets rid of the sliminess a little bit.
1: Hey.
0: Yeah, so maybe try out some pickled okra.
1: I gotta find some first.
0: All right. This has been Pickle Chat.
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9: Good morning. Happy Labor Day. Last unofficial day of summer, and you're going to feel the summer heat. After a little bit of patchy fog in spots this morning, expect a lot of sunshine as temperatures will climb to the upper 90s, but it'll feel like it's up to about 110 or so. Now, much of the day just looks hot and sunny, but there could be an isolated pop-up this evening. I'm meteorologist Matt

0: Adam and Allison on Y101. Can you think of any flexes the opposite sex can do that makes them instantly more attractive? You see them do this one thing. Dang it. Ah, stop right there. Okay. Anyway.
1: It makes sense. Right now at Wilson Kia in...
0: Okay, anyway.
2: It's so good. It's working so well.
0: This system is the biggest piece of crap I've ever... Oh, I hate it so much. I'm all jumbled now. 601-995-1017. Little flexes that make somebody instantly more attractive. This one for guys, the list that I have is women saying things that make guys more attractive.
2: Okay.
0: Thoughtfulness. If you can tell a guy is thoughtful,
2: yeah,
0: is he automatically more attractive?
2: It definitely adds points. Who doesn't want to be in a relationship with somebody who's thoughtful?
0: Also, loving animals. If a guy loves animals, is he more attractive?
2: I am a sucker for a man with a small dog. Like, that gets me every time. I'm going to assume you're taken. I'm going to assume that's your girlfriend or wife's dog, so I'm not going to do anything. But every time I see it, I'm be like, oh, cute.
0: Here's one that says kindness to randoms. Like, just like maybe holding the door open for somebody that they don't know. They just are doing a little favor or something like that.
2: Let me tell you, that one can get old real fast when they're constantly showing kindness to strangers, but all of a sudden they stop showing that same kindness to you. Like, I had an ex who, he would hold the door open for somebody that was 20 feet away, but he'd let the door slam right in my face. Like, dude.
0: 601-995-1017. What else? Somebody says being forklift certified. My man got twice as attractive whenever he said, I'm forklift certified.
2: I mean, I guess that paycheck would be nice, but it wouldn't be the fact that he's forklift certified that I'd be like, ooh.
0: being able to easily build things. Is that going to get you all hot and bothered? Guy brings home some 2x4s and builds you a picnic table.
2: No. I think I would say that if, like, he can put together the IKEA furniture calmly, even if it's not done well, that's good. I don't want the guy who's going to freak out because, you know, that's going to be me. I will freak out trying to put the furniture together.
0: How about being prepared?
2: An ounce of
0: prevention worth a pound of cure? No?
2: I mean, I don't want him getting in my way, but I feel like I typically am pretty prepared. And so we don't need two of us like that. That's too much neurotic in a relationship.
0: Competence. Just being competent.
2: That's always attractive.
0: 601-995-1017. What's another like little flex that the opposite sex can do to make them more attractive to you? For me, if a girl tells me that I'm funny, she uses the words, you are funny.
2: No.
0: You become 10 times hotter to me.
2: Okay, see, and this is the thing that I have learned, unfortunately, recently and not in my youth. But it is that when women say they are looking for someone with a good sense of humor, that means they want a man who can make them laugh.
0: Yeah.
2: When a guy says they want a woman with a good sense of humor, it means they want someone who will laugh at their jokes.
0: Exactly.
2: And that's not what I want to be. I want you to think that I'm funny too. You better laugh.
0: 601-995-1017. Avery just said cleavage. Which is cleavage even a flex? You know, I don't know.

Music that has all the cars honking. And not because you're still stopped after the light went green. Go. Jackson's number one hit music

0: Adam and Allison are about to quiz you for cash.
1: Got that cash.
0: Why 101's cash in a flash.
2: Oh, my God.
3: Welcome to the show, Chelsea. What's something interesting about you?
4: I am a author through Amazon.
3: What kind of books do you write? Erotica?
4: Kids books, not erotica.
3: Never mind.
5: Totally opposite.
4: Wrong end.
3: Yeah. All right. Well, sorry, my mind was in the gutter a little bit this morning, Chelsea.
4: Too early.
3: Well, let's see if we could get you $200. Have you ever played Cash in a Flash before?
4: No, I've never played.
3: All right, so let's see if we can get some beginner's luck working. If you don't know an answer, just say pass. Are you ready?
4: Okay, I'm ready.
3: In 3, 2, 1. ChatGPT says people from this state that borders us are the smelliest.
4: Louisiana.
3: What game show allows you to phone a friend?
4: Is that your final answer? Is it Who Wants to Be a Millionaire?
3: Mandy Moore said this Home Alone actor introduced her to underage drinking.
4: Macaulay Culkin?
3: It was on this day of what year Ken Jennings started his 74-game win streak on Jeopardy?
4: Pass.
3: Olivia Rodrigo has brushed off rumors of a feud between her and what Y101 artist?
4: Pass.
3: What year will the next calendar blue moon occur in?
4: 2032.
3: Love Island USA premieres tonight on what streaming platform?
4: Peacock.
3: According to new research, what is the favorite ice cream flavor in America?
4: In America, chocolate.
3: From the cartoon, what kind of dog is Bluey?
4: Blue. Is he a blue healer?
3: What is the smallest unit of matter?
4: I don't know.
3: Time.
5: Wow, that was a pretty good performance, Chelsea. Just going to run through these all really quickly. So you nailed this one. It is Louisiana that ChatGPT, I don't know why, but it says people from that state are the smelliest. What would ChatGPT know about that?
3: ChatGPT also says people from Ohio are the ugliest.
5: Oh, that's so rude.
4: Give any toilet, Ohio.
5: We got this. It is the game show Who Wants to Be a Millionaire that allows you to phone a friend. Got this one, too. It's Macaulay Culkin, who Mandy Moore said introduced her to underage drinking. It was 2004, the year that Ken Jennings started his 74-game win streak. It's Taylor Swift that Olivia Rodrigo brushed off rumors that there's a feud between her and Taylor. It's actually 2028 that the next calendar that a blue moon is going to occur in. We got this.
3: No, hang on. Calendar blue moon. There's a calendar blue moon and a seasonal blue moon.
5: Oh, my gosh. That's confusing.
3: Mm. Seasonal blue moon will happen in 2027.
5: Okay. You must be a fan, and I'm excited for this, too. Love Island USA premieres tonight on Peacock. It's actually strawberry that new research says is the favorite ice cream flavor of America. It's a blue healer that Bluey is, so we got that. And it's an atom, the smallest unit of measurement, so or of matter. So we are walking away with $50.
4: Thank y'all so much.
3: You're so welcome, Chelsea. Thank you for listening to us. We really appreciate that. But I'd love to know what you're going to do with your $50.
4: Probably just put it in my gas tank.

0: can't say that.
1: It's against the rules.
2: Oh, no. My bad. Okay. Well, I'm going to go to lunch.
0: There you go.
1: That works. Yeah. That works. You have a great rest of your Tuesday. Thanks for playing.
2: Thank you. Y'all too.
1: You are so welcome. And we're going to play again tomorrow morning at 7:40. Another shot at $200.
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Y101, happy Labor Day. It's Johnny O. We may not be working today. We're just cooking. Like, we're literally cooking. Heat advisory, 7 o'clock tonight. Right near 100 degrees for the real temp. Another day to hydrate or just be on the boat. 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

0: Y101. And Kelly and Johnny O with Adam and Allison in the morning. I hope you've had a great Labor Day weekend already. We're not done. We still got today. Enjoying sleeping in. We're back to reality tomorrow. I know after a long weekend, it's a little tough, but we'll help you get up and going with Adam and Allison on Y101.
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Y101. I feel like I'm about to make a sporadic purchase of a Blackstone grill. I have gone down the rabbit hole of watching recipes, and now I want one so badly. It's Y101. I could

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My 101 and Johnny O. Can we do it again tomorrow? Can we just take another day? Can we take the whole week? How about the whole week? Yeah, that would be good. Why don't we have vacations like that? Or holidays like that, rather, where it's a whole week instead of just one day? Gotta talk to somebody, get that done. Y101.

You might miss your exit, but you'll never miss a banger. 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Why?

0: Y101 and Johnny O, and another extreme heat day today. Heat advisory. We got it till 7 tonight. Real temps like right around 100 degrees. It's funny because this is supposed to be like the end of summer, and we're not even close yet. It's Y101.
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Y101. So we've gone down a bit of a rabbit hole trying to cook more at home. The other night, I made smash burgers. They were awesome. Last night, it was breakfast for dinner. I'm trying to figure out what to do tonight. It's Y101. Hoping we can stay on a roll doing this.

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0: Y101 is Jackson's number one hit music station, and Johnny O, and we're back to the berry recalls again. Remember we were talking about this a while ago, frozen berries sold at Walmart's now being recalled in a bunch of different states, and it is a blend including strawberries, blackberries, and blueberries that come in a 10-ounce package, could be contaminated with E. coli. It is a great value brand. Organic triple berry blend is what you're looking for. And if you've got that specific frozen berries in your freezer, you're going to want to dig deeper into FDA.org. 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
5: It is already getting hot for the last unofficial day of summer, they say. Highs reach the upper 90s, though, this afternoon, feeling like it's near 110. There could be a stray pop-up this evening, but a lot of us will just stay hot and dry. We'll drop back down to mid-90s the rest of the week. I'm meteorologist Matt Stindridge.

Y101, I think I've realized that actually sitting in this chair in the studio is what is adding to my back pain. Because every time I stand up, I can barely move. 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

Y101 and Johnny O. I know I told you we've been trying to get into a habit of cooking from home more often, and we've been on a roll. I did smash burgers the other night. Unfortunately, it was inside in the kitchen on a griddle that we have on our stove, so we made a mess. There was grease everywhere, and then we did breakfast for dinner last night, trying to figure out what to do tonight. Y101.

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9: It is already getting hot for the last unofficial day of summer. They say highs reach the upper 90s, though, this afternoon, feeling like it's near 110. There could be a stray pop-up this evening, but a lot of us will just stay hot and dry. We'll drop back down to mid-90s the rest of the week.

Y101. If you've never been to Boston, it really is a fun city. It gets cold, though, now that we're at the unofficial end of summer. It's going to be fall up there before you know it. We got quite a while before we need to hit fall, though. Y101.

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Y101 and Johnny O. Actually, pretty excited and happy I get to hang out with you on the day off. It doesn't even feel like work up here today. It's like a ghost town, and I love it. It's Y101, just hanging with friends all weekend long. That's what it feels like. Olivia Rodrigo and Drop Dead.

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0: Y101 and super hot today. We were telling you that it was going to probably be the hottest day. It's like 100 outside. Heat advisory till 7 tonight. Those high heat indexes. So be moving if you're out on the boat. Be in the water if you're by the pool. And be inside AC taking breaks if you are trying to do some yard work this weekend. It's Y101.
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7: It is already getting hot for the last unofficial day of summer, they say. Highs reach the upper 90s, though, this afternoon, feeling like it's near 110. There could be a stray pop-up this evening, but a lot of us will just stay hot and dry. We'll drop back down to mid-90s the rest of the week. I'm meteorologist Matt Stinders.

Y101 and nonstop hit music. Thanks for spending the holiday with us. Labor Day Monday. That's been such a great weekend. I'm so happy that you're here with Y101 and Ariana Grande. Hate that I made you love me.

Y101, it really is sort of ironic, isn't it, that it's Labor Day Monday, which is truly the unofficial end of summer, and then Mother Nature said, here, hold my beer. Watch this. It cranks the temp up to 100 here. Oh, my gosh, it's hot. It's Y101.

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1: MDOT reporting the roads are all clear and accident free. Everything's moving pretty smoothly. Please keep an eye out for those slowdowns in construction zones and with phantom jams. And let's have a great holiday weekend. Make sure you're buckled up and driving safely. That's your Metro traffic.
2: It is a hot and steamy Labor Day out there. Temperatures have been hitting the upper 90s, flirting with 100 degrees, although it feels like it's well over 100, up to about 110, give or take. Now, much of the vest will just stay hot and dry. There could be an isolated pop-up later this afternoon and evening. I'm meteorologist Matt Standard.
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1: MDOT reporting the roads are all clear and accident-free. Everything's moving pretty smoothly. Please keep an eye out for those slowdowns in construction zones and with phantom jams. And let's have a great holiday weekend. Make sure you're buckled up and driving safely. That's your Metro traffic.
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1: MDOT reporting the roads are all clear and accident-free. Everything's moving pretty smoothly. Please keep an eye out for those slowdowns in construction zones and with phantom jams. And let's have a great holiday weekend. Make sure you're buckled up and driving safely. That's your Metro traffic.
2: It is a hot and steamy Labor Day out there. Temperatures have been hitting the upper 90s, flirting with 100 degrees, although it feels like it's well over 100, up to about 110, give or take. Now, much of the festivals just stay hot and dry. There could be an isolated pop-up later this afternoon and evening. I'm meteorologist Matt Standard.
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1: MDOT reporting the roads are all clear and accident-free. Everything's moving pretty smoothly. Please keep an eye out for those slowdowns in construction zones and with phantom jams. And let's have a great holiday weekend. Make sure you're buckled up and driving safely. That's your Metro traffic.
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1: MDOT reporting the roads are all clear and accident free. Everything's moving pretty smoothly. Please keep an eye out for those slowdowns in construction zones and with phantom jams. And let's have a great holiday weekend. Make sure you're buckled up and driving safely. That's your Metro traffic.
2: It is hot out there this afternoon. Temperatures have been climbing into the mid and upper 90s. Feel like temperatures up to 108. But we are going to turn unsettled. Watch out for a few isolated showers and thunderstorms. Hit or miss in coverage later this afternoon and evening. Then we'll clear back out. We'll fall to the 70s tonight. I'm meteorologist Matt Stindridge.

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1: MDOT reporting the roads are all clear and accident-free. Everything's moving pretty smoothly. Please keep an eye out for those slowdowns in construction zones and with phantom jams. And let's have a great holiday weekend. Make sure you're buckled up and driving safely. That's your Metro traffic.
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0: It is hot out there this afternoon. Temperatures have been climbing into the mid and upper 90s. Feel like temperatures up to 108. But we are going to turn unsettled. Watch out for a few isolated showers and thunderstorms. Hit or miss in coverage later this afternoon and evening. Then we'll clear back out. We'll fall to the 70s tonight. I'm meteorologist Matt Standridge.
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